Your pulse is getting weak. Reveal yourself all to me now, while you've got the strength to speak.

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When the blues comes calling with his calling card, it ain't too funny when you

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It will soon pass, whatever it is. 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I'm not worried.

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And I felt a yearning for that great adventure. So many nights I woke up

sea. In that fateful night, I thought to myself, I'll do everything I can, save up every dime, and one day I'll return.

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No good.

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1: Well, no, dear, I really don't think it has, because, you know, I mean, I've ever since, you know, I've, you know, had my operation, I've really been much different.
2: Yes, I can see that, Mr. Webb. What are you going to do?
1: Well, I like to do a number, which is very Buffles indeed, and it's a little number called Mean Old World.

talking, hear the talking, hear the talking, hear the talking, hear the talking, hear the talking, hear the talking, hear the talking, hear the talking, hear the talking, hear the talking, hear the talking, hear the talking, hear the talking, hear the talking, hear the talking, hear the talking, hear the talking, hear the talking, hear the talking, hear the talking, hear the talking, hear the talking, hear the talking, hear the talking, hear the talking, hear the talking, hear the talking, hear the talking, hear the talking, hear the talking, hear the talking, hear the talking, hear the talking, hear the talking, hear the talking, hear the talking, hear the talking, hear the talking, hear the talking, hear the talking, hear the talking, hear the talking, hear the talking, hear the talking, hear the talking, hear the talking, hear the talking, hear the talking, hear the talking, hear the talking, hear the talking, hear the talking, hear the talking, hear the talking, hear the talking, hear the talking, hear the talking, hear the talking, hear the talking, hear the talking, hear the talking, hear the talking, hear the

0: got my message to you. As a matter of fact, I don't let nothing hold you back. If the scat man can do it, so can you. Everybody's saying that the scat man stutters, but does and never stutter when he sings. But what you don't know, I'm gonna tell you right now, that the stutter and the scat is the same thing. Yo, I'm the scat man. Where's the scat man? I'm the scat man. Why should we be pleasing any politician? Reasons would try to cheat the seasons if they could. The state of the condition insults my intuition, and it only makes me crazy and a hard like wood. Everybody stutters one way or the other, so check out my message to you. As a matter of fact, don't let nothing hold you back. If the scat man can do it, brother, so can you. I'm the scat man.
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0: 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Scared? Don't worry. We'll be there to hold your hand and guide you through this painless transition. 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

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You can't touch this.